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put it, put it, put it, put it, put it, put it, put it, put it, put it, put it, put it, put it, put it, put it, put it, put it, put it, put it, put it, put it, put it, put it, put it, put it, put it, put it, put it, put it, put it, put it, put it, put it, put it, put it, put it, put it, put it, put it, put it, put it, put it, put it, put it, put it, put it, put it, put it, put it, put it, put it, put it, put it, put it, put it, put it, put it, put it, put it, put it, put it, put it, put it, put it, put it, put it, put it, put it, put it, put it, put it, put it, put it, put it, put it, put it, put it, put it, put it, put it, put it, put it, put it, put it, put it, put it, put it, put it, put it, put it, put it, put it, put it, put it, put it, put it, put it, put it, put it, put it, put it, put it

0: 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Icole vivique.
1: Gan, gan, gan. 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
0: Allez, il faible, en vive.
1: Ooh, ooh, ooh, ooh, ooh, ooh, ooh, ooh, ooh, ooh, ooh, ooh, ooh, ooh, ooh, ooh, ooh, ooh, ooh, ooh, ooh, ooh, ooh, ooh, ooh, ooh, ooh, ooh, ooh, ooh, ooh, ooh, ooh, ooh, ooh, ooh, ooh, ooh, ooh, 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

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woof, woof, woof, woof, woof, woof, woof, woof, woof, woof, woof, woof, woof, woof, woof, woof, woof, woof, woof, woof, woof, woof, woof, woof, woof, woof, woof, woof, woof, woof, woof, woof, woof, woof, woof, woof, woof, woof, woof, woof, woof, woof, woof, woof, woof, woof, woof, woof, woof, woof, woof, woof, woof, woof, woof, woof, woof, woof, woof, woof, woof, woof, woof, woof, woof, woof, woof, woof, woof, woof, woof, woof, woof, woof, woof, woof, woof, woof, woof, woof, woof, woof, woof, woof, woof, woof, woof, woof, woof, woof, woof, woof, woof

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0: from New York and New York. The crack train from New York and New York. The crack train from New York and New York. The crack train from New York. The crack train from New York and New York. The crack train from New York. The crack train from New York and New York. The crack train from New York. The crack train from New York and New York. The crack train from New York. The crack train from New York and New York. The crack train from New York.
1: 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From New York to Los Angeles. From New York to Los Angeles. From New York to Los Angeles. From New York to Los Angeles. From New York. From New York to Los Angeles. From New York. From New York to Los Angeles. From New York. From New York to Los Angeles. From New York. From New York to Los Angeles. From New York. From New York to Los Angeles. From New York. From New York. From New York to Los Angeles. From New York. From New York. From New York to Los Angeles. From New York. From New York. From New York to Los Angeles. From New York. From New York. From New York to Los Angeles. From New York. From New York. From New York to Los Angeles. From New York. From New York.
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From Chicago. From Chicago to New York. From Chicago to New York. From Chicago to New York. From Chicago. From Chicago to New York. From Chicago. In 1939. 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

0: 1941,
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2: 1940 on my birthday. 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
3: Germans invaded.

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1: But today, they're all gone. They're all gone. 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

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There was one girl who had a beautiful voice.

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And they laughed to listen to the singing. It's German.

laughed and listened to the singing. And when she stopped singing, they said, "More, more." And when she stopped singing, they said, "More, more." And they applauded.